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3: 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Y es una señora that she was walking her dog and literally like a bear came out. Like she was in the woods or lo que sea. And legit a bear was coming towards her. En vez de correr, se le puso al tú por tú al oso,
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3: 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Like she stood up, she went, roar, roar, literal así. Yeah. Y el oso no sé si se asustó. 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But el oso was like, later, fool. 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
1: I recently saw another video that went viral. 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
1: 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Y el oso no sé si se asustó. 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
0: Wake up with the Fuego Mix. 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'Cause we are. 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
1: Yeah.
0: Wake up with the Fuego Mix. 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'Cause we are. 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

0: 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One of our listeners, Senohoy. So Hector sent me this audio via Instagram at Shaboy Show saying, what about this?
1: Hey, Shaboy Show, I got a question for you. If it's disrespectful for a man that's in a relationship to be looking at women's photos, wouldn't it also be disrespectful for a woman that's in a relationship to be posting photos showing hella not a or cleavage or twerking? Wouldn't that also be disrespectful as well?
0: Let's ask our listeners. Do y'all think that's disrespectful if a woman is in a committed relationship but anda posteando sexy pictures? Mándanos tu mensaje de voz via DM on Instagram at Shaboy Show. I think it's hella disrespectful.
2: What? Shaboy? Why?
0: How would you feel if you were with me and I'm posting half naked pictures on my social media?
3: Oh, hell. That would be disrespectful to your lady and to every eye on earth that sees it.
2: I was about to say.
3: Ain't nobody want
2: to
3: see a dad bod without any nachos, fool.
0: Dude, sometimes I think about this, like, if I could grab fat from my boobs and put it on my booty.
2: You can.
0: Anyways, Prima Vani, do you think it's disrespectful?
2: I don't think it's disrespectful because that's probably how you met me, which means that I'm not going to change for a man. But if it is a problem with him and he does have that conversation, then obviously, like, I'm there for my man, so I'm gonna...
0: You just contradicted yourself.
4: Yeah, heck no.
0: Totally.
4: Yeah,
0: I know.
4: Ground.
0: You said, if that's how you met me, then I'm not gonna change. But if it bothers him and he tells me, then I'll be there for my man.
2: No, well, let's talk about it.
0: Well, that's what we're doing, Kim. Do you agree with Prima Vani?
4: Hell no. Like, I think girls should be able to post whatever they want, and if a man is insecure about what I'm posting, that's already a turnoff. Like, you should be confident in yourself to know, like, hey, I have a hot girlfriend and she's posting herself for the world. And most of the time, girls don't post for other guys. Like, they're posting for other girls. Oh. Like, every time I post something, it's like girls are asking me, oh my gosh, where did you get your outfit?
0: Right.
4: Like, so cute.
0: Right.
4: It is never guys.
0: Right about now, let us know, is it disrespectful for a woman who has a partner to be posting sexy pics?
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0: It's almost a Shaboy show. El tema though is hella heated. Is it disrespectful for a woman who's in a committed relationship to still be posting sexy pictures, enseñando boobies y hella nachas on social media? Ariela, bienvenida al show. What are your thoughts, girl?
1: It is absolutely disrespectful. You there's no need for you to be doing that if you're already in a committed relationship. And Kim says, oh, you know, it's the girls to get girls' attention. No, not really. It's not. Girls don't need to see your nachas. Girls don't need to see your boobs. The cute outfits, yeah, totally. But you can wear cute outfits without having to show your cleavage or your ass hanging out or twerking.
0: Kim, what do you want to say to our listener, Ariela?
2: I want to say, first of all, I'm not posting for other guys to look at me. I'm posting for other girls to look at me the same way that I expect my man to be looking at other guys' content. He looks at UFC fighters. He looks at soccer content.
3: UFC fighters, men in booty shorts hugging each other.
2: He's not looking at other girls' content.
4: It's because Kim lives the influencer life, girl. Yeah, so girl, it's a different type Amazon, of way that she posts.
2: The Amazon storefront stats say differently.
0: Yeah. Yeah. Hey, Cariela, appreciate you calling in, amor. Monica, do you think it's disrespectful, girl? What are your thoughts? Dímelo.
5: Okay, ladies, it is very disrespectful. We got to keep it classy, graceful, and elegant. That's how we have to ride now. I'm seeing way too many females showing too much nalgas, too much boobies. No, grace and elegance, please. Now, if you want to post a picture to get a little bit of attention because your man's not giving it to you,
0: ooh,
5: it's okay to boost your ego here and there, but you always got to stay classy, ladies.
0: Ooh. Prima Vanya, what are your thoughts on that? You post sexy pics and vids sometimes.
4: I think she's a little right in that point. It's a bit just because I'm trying to live differently. Down. You know what I mean? Like, I don't live how I used to live. Like, yeah, de vez en cuando I be posting little thirsts because I'm thirsty. Look. Hello?
2: Let's get real, though. The real sexiness is when you're fully covered and you still
4: slay.
2: You still turn heads. That's real sexiness.
3: I don't think this is disrespectful. Hyenas can post themselves however they want. Entre más encueradas, mejor for me.
6: Oh, bro.
3: Because I ain't the jealous type. Even if you are my hyena, post it. I ain't the jealous type. Another guy wants to get at you, me vale madre.
4: You probably
3: as
4: be
3: long as
4: the
3: I'm
4: guy.
3: Still getting it in, let's go. And if the guy's cute, why not? Lo invitamos. Después de un seis de chelas, why not?
2: Why not?
3: I'm especially supportive of my hyena posting sexy pictures, especially if she making money off of them, like an OnlyFans. Let's go.
0: Hoy no más.
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0: bienvenido a Your Boy Show. Amor, do you think it's disrespectful when you ladies, having a man, are posting hella sexy pictures on social media, twerking, enseñando pompis y boobies?
1: Hell yeah, I think that's disrespectful. If you get mad because your man's looking, what you doing posting? You know other people gonna be looking.
0: Amor, are you in a relationship?
1: Hell yeah, my man's right here next to me.
0: Oh shoot. Do you ever catch him looking at other hyenas on Instagram?
1: Hell yeah, he's a mechanic and I get jealous of his freaking señora, vecina, nora, or whatever, every 5 seconds wanting to fix his car, her car.
0: Oh. Oh, shoot. You guys have a vecina que cada rato wants for your husband to check her mofle y el bumper.
2: Ay, qué rico.
1: Yes, all the time. Like, I don't know if that's her excuse or something. Ay, es que necesito que me cheques el carro y que el carro, ay, me está checando algo más, el burro, algo.
2: What would you say to la vecina that always goes to the mechanic shop with your Dicho. 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
1: Hey, Nora, busca otro mecánico.
3: ¡Venga, Nora!
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4: Mi amor.
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2: 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If this hyena is holding you captive, honk 2 times. Honk 2 times.
1: Dice.
2: Oh, I'll rescue you, homie. Hold on.
3: He's like.
0: Pero le gusta la mala vida, Dana.
3: Arriba los mandilones, igual que yo. 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Alright, Yair, dímelo, bro.
5: Girls can post thirst traps or whatever, but as long as they show you first, like they ask for permission and you're cool with it, then yeah, you can post it.
0: As long as your girl asks you for permission, prima Vane, you look at you not agree.
3: Absolutely not, baby. Permission de qué? No, am I asking you permission when I pay these bills? Oh. No, yeah. Then bills get paid.
6: Loki, I do share all my Instagram pictures with Eddie before.
0: Yeah,
3: for approval?
0: No. Look, my wife and I do the same thing. It's not necessarily permission. I think people get pissed off when they hear the word permission.
3: Yeah,
0: and look,
3: triggered.
0: In conclusion, I think the only person that can decide if it's disrespectful for a woman that's in a committed relationship to post sexy pictures or not is that person that's with that woman. But yeah, I share my post. My wife shares her post. Hey, but it's more like, what do you think? Do you like this picture?
6: Uh-huh.
0: You think this video is cool like this? You know what I'm saying?
6: Yeah.
0: But it's not permission. Creo que lo más importante aquí es meeting your partner and saying, all right, if I know this is disrespecting or hurting my partner, why would I want to continue doing it? And that's only a conversation and decision you can make en tu relación.
2: Yo, I'm down to go see Ana Nora throw down.
6: Yeah.
2: Yo, I'll pay for that fight right there. Va a estar mejor que la de Logan Paul y todos estos
0: guys.
2: Yo, Nora, I got $100 on Ana for sure.
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0: Somos el Shiboy Show. 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
0: Yes, so they did it within the normal game time. 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
0: No, sí.
2: But I feel like we have a really good final where the two best teams in the FIFA ranking are in the final. So, lo mejor de lo mejor.
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3: 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Como un ritual.
4: Oh, shit.
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1: 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And didn't Lamine Yamal just change his number or he changed his number to number 10, which is Messi's number?
3: No, pero por ahí va la cosa.
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3: 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So, esto pasó cuando Messi tenía 19 años.
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3: 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Y su número en el equipo de España es
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3: ¿Qué fecha va a ser el mundial el domingo?
1: ¡El 19!
6: ¡Wow! You're so insane.
1: Wait,
6: for that.
1: So, what does that mean, Micho? Who's gonna win? España, uh-huh. Because
2: España, gana España.
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4: Oh,
3: dejarle la corona al siguiente gol, Lamine.
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4: Wait, let me see.
1: Micho.
0: If this prophecy, the Micho or conspiracy theory hits,
1: Micho Vidente,
0: les compro desayuno a todos.
7: Yeah. The whole month.
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0: The crazy thing I just thought about. 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
2: España, sin duda.
0: Yeah. ¡Pum, pum! Coming up next on the Shaboy Show. Craziness, man. Celebrity Cheesemate coming at you in menos de 10 minutos. Prima Vane, ¿qué lo que hay?
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3: Shaboy.
4: Echarle ganas a Dicho. Thank you so much for hanging out with us. Ahí se ve el fin de semana que casi llega. A darle con tono. 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
5: Okay, the collab that we didn't know we needed.
4: Fuerza
5: Regida just checked off a major bucket list moment, at least in my book, yo. The group teamed up with The Simpsons.
4: Increíble.
5: Yeah,
4: wey.
5: To promote their upcoming show at the Dodger Stadium. Escuchen.
4: Y ya es este fin de semana, el sábado, en Dodger Stadium, and it's sold out, right, pero bueno?
5: Yeah, coming up this weekend. Yes, that's right.
4: All right, estos son Los Simpsons, so está Bart and Homer. Escuchemos.
6: We're here today at Dodger Stadium in San Bernardino's very own Fuerza Regida just has sold out the Dodger Stadium on their This Is Our Dream Tour.
7: Man, we gotta go see these guys in concert.
6: We're here with Fuerza Regida's biggest fan. How do you feel about tonight?
4: And it's Bart. It's Bart Simpson.
3: Mm-hmm. No way I was missing the Fuerza Regida concert. Viva Mexico!
5: So good.
4: That was gangster. Hey, do you guys know how to say Homer's name in Spanish? En las caricaturas en español, The Simpsons.
5: No, Homer? How?
4: Homero.
5: Nice. Wow. Fun fact.
4: Yeah, fun fact for you.
5: Well, yeah, the show is going down this weekend at Dodger Stadium. And, yo, shout out to all of the listeners that have been winning tickets to Fuerza Regida from the Shaboy Show.
4: Yes.
5: And, yes, in otro chisme, congrats to Marcelo Hernandez, who hosted the EFCs el día de ayer. We absolutely love him. And check out what he had to say in his opening speech.
4: Representando a los Latinos.
8: I am Marcelo Hernandez, and I am the first Latino to host the ESPY Awards in over 25 years. I personally think it's crazy that I get to host the ESPYs. This is an American dream for a child of immigrants to host the biggest show in sports. My mom came to this country by herself at 20 years old. Mm. She worked as a nanny. She paid her way through college by working during the day and going to school at night. And at her graduation, she was pregnant with me. And I just figured that if I had to hear it every day, you all could hear it once.
4: Felicidades, Marcelo, man. The ESPYs, in case you don't know what they are, man, they're basically the Oscars, the Grammys of sports.
5: Yeah,
4: los
5: for
4: mejores
5: all the sports.
4: Atletas del mundo. Así que felicidades, Marcelo.
5: Yes.
4: Gran comediante latino representando al 1,000%.
5: Yeah, that's huge. We absolutely love him. And yo, if you want to check out that video of The Simpsons or of Marcelo Hernandez, you can go on our IG and Facebook story at Shaboy Show.
4: Thank you, Prima Vane. Coming up next, tenemos más cotorreo. Guys, crazy story about how last night I missed my flight.
9: What?
4: Coming back home. But I was already at the airport when my flight left. ¿Qué sucedió? Find out next.

0: Qué locura, te tengo una historia bien locochona. 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But I want you to guess.
1: Okay.
0: Why do you think I missed my flight? Y no es porque llegué tarde al aeropuerto.
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0: Buenos días, gracias por estar cotorreando con nosotros, yo. 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
1: Isn't that wild, though?
0: And what I had to do to get home. And I wonder if you can guess it, okay? O sea, I missed my flight, but it wasn't because I was late to the airport.
2: Okay.
0: I was at the airport already. Detalles a continuación. Lo que

0: Somos el Shiboy Show. Major fail me aventé anoche. What? I missed my flight, pero no me agüito.
1: Hey, what do you mean?
0: Can you guess why I missed my flight? And it wasn't because I got to the airport late. Shout out to mi compa Roberto Hernandez de Hernandez Century Law. Me dio ride el compa a tiempo y todo.
1: Dang.
0: I was actually at the airport.
2: Okay.
0: When I missed my flight.
1: No.
0: Can you guess why? Mándanos un mensaje de voz y a DM on Instagram at Shiboy Show.
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0: A little bit of context, man. So, ayer tuvimos el watch party para nuestra linda radio escucha, Andrea, que se ganó el watch party en su cantón. Le llevamos $500 y un televisor de 65 pulgadas. It was a whole vibe, man. La pasamos al 100. Check out the videos on our Instagram at Shiboy Show y también en Facebook.
1: Yeah, it looks like so much fun.
0: Prima Vane, why do you think I missed my flight? 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I was already at the airport.
1: Okay, I know you. 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
0: Okay, that's a good guess. 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
4: Ay, Shiboy, no me digas. 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
1: Ok, that's a good guess. El compa Jenny.
3: El Shaboy missed his flight porque andaba en el baño.
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4: They know you, fool.
2: Es que la mera neta, cuando ven a Chavi Boy en persona y le ven la panza, le dice, oye, disculpe, ¿va a ser papá o va a ser popó?
1: Kim, why do you think I missed my flight?
5: I think you got caught up. Maybe you saw some listeners. Okay. Yeah, no, like before you're gay. Yeah, and then ahí en el cotorreo, you just kept
4: talking. Interviewed them.
5: Yeah, interviewing them.
1: A continuación, tengo el audio.
5: Que también conoces a tu pareja.
4: Street battle. versus Salt Lake.
5: Me parezco a mi Instagram.
1: Do I use filters on Instagram? Yes or no, ahora que me ves en la vida real.
4: Dang.
1: Eddie, sobrino, why do you think I missed my flight, even though I was already at the airport?
4: Porque te estabas comiendo mucho ahí.
1: Okay.
4: Yes.
1: Yo me estaba comiendo.
4: No, okay. You were eating a lot, like you had a really good dinner, you just lost track.
1: I was like locked in.
4: You're locked
1: working.
4: In. Yeah.
1: All right.
6: Or working, yeah.
4: Editing.
1: Okay. Which one is it? La respuesta a continuación. No te pierdas aquí en el Shaboy Show.
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0: Hola, mi nombre es Edgar Sheboy Sotelo y estoy bien, güey. 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
1: Hey.
0: Why? 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Sí. I was already at the airport and I still missed my flight.
1: Yeah. Latino time, were you there like 2 hours, 3 hours before?
0: No,
1: and you're
0: todo
1: only
0: con
1: flying?
0: Tiempo. 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It was a super late flight, prima vane. Everything was chill.
1: Okay, no te enojes. You're the one that missed the flight, not me.
0: I only slept 3 hours. Déjame en paz.
1: Okay.
0: Andy, dímelo. ¿Por qué crees que perdí mi vuelo?
2: My name is Andy. I'm representing the Coachella Valley.
0: Let's go.
2: And I think you missed your flight because le estabas pegando una regañada al baño.
0: ¿Por qué todos creen que me dio chorro? Andaba blowing up the bathroom, bro. What's the heck?
3: Porque conocemos tu panza, bro.
0: Vanessa, dime, what is your guess?
4: Hola, Sheboy. Creo que estabas entretenido en el teléfono y editing or looking at footage de lo que estabas viendo el juego y se te pasó el tiempo de y no te diste cuenta what time it was.
0: Oh, my gosh, Vanessa. You are correct.
1: Wow.
0: Estaba yo ya en la sala de espera, güey. Like, at my gate.
1: Yeah. Okay.
0: Ahí veía, flight leaving, 8:50 p.m. Así estaba clarita la cosa.
1: Yeah, and just so that y'all know, even though we've been to the same airports a billion times, Sheboy always has to go and walk and check to make sure that they did not move the gate.
0: Yes.
1: And it's like, so you were already sitting there.
0: Ya estaba sentado y dije, güey, aquí no me muevo, but there wasn't a lot of people on the flight.
1: Small flight.
0: Yeah, very small flight. Y andaba todo el día de ayer. We did the watch party at our listener's house. Before that, I did the show. We went to film some videos for a client.
1: Working.
0: Entonces, era nonstop. La pasamos increíble en Salt Lake City. Shout out to everybody that we met. I love you guys. Thank you for everything. Pero ya cuando llegué al aeropuerto, bro, ya andaba quemado. Pero I looked at my emails. We had to edit and post stuff from the watch party.
1: Dang.
0: So me senté, pero literally at the gate. And I started editing, responding to emails, making phone calls, texting, que este, que el otro. Y de repente digo, wey, se me hace raro. They're not boarding yet. And again, it wasn't a lot of people on the flight.
1: Okay. Yeah.
0: So when I got there, the gate already looked a little bit empty.
5: Yeah.
0: So voy al counter y digo, hi, excuse me, when are you guys going to start boarding? And he said, I'm sorry, sir, which flight?
1: Oh. Right.
0: I'm like, the one at 8:50 p.m. He said, oh, that departed already.
1: No.
0: He said, are you Edgar Sotelo?
1: Bruh.
0: I'm like, yes. They're like, we've been looking for you for the last, like, 20 minutes.
5: No.
0: And I was like, what?
5: Name.
1: Did they depart early? What was the problem?
0: No, a tiempo, prima, que supuestamente estaba diciendo mi nombre en la bocina, güey.
1: Edgar Sotelo, please report to the tech.
0: Bro, either I'm going, ¿cómo se dice? Deaf?
5: Kind
0: or
5: of.
0: They need to, like, raise the volume on their speakers at the Salt Lake City airport,
1: were
0: bro.
1: Were you wearing headphones or your AirPods?
0: Only one side, prima Vane, editando.
1: Dang, Vane.
0: Yeah.
5: No, when you're, like, so locked in, you're like, locked you just, in. Like, don't hear anything else.
0: Para nada, güey. Literalmente, miro hacia arriba and it's like, literally, the sign said, departed. O sea, ya se fue, güey. And then I was like, wait, but it already departed? And I was like, the lady was like, yeah, it's 20 minutes after. Like, qué pedo, you know? But she was really nice, and she got me on a later flight. Gracias a Dios. So thank you so much to Delta for hooking it up. Me ayudaron, machino.
5: Love them.
0: Pero, hey, literalmente.
1: You're like, it's okay. I'm a limo driver.
0: Literalmente, I was like, ¿qué hago en esta situación? Nikita me había mandado un mensaje a our listener que me quedara at the couch donde se duerme el perro. I was like, I'll hit up a homie Roberto Hernández. I'll find a listener to give me somewhere to sleep for sure.
1: You just hooked up our listener with $500, a new TV. I'm pretty sure she could have made some room right there.
0: A la casa de Andrea, the one where we had the World Cup watch party.
1: Yeah, she would have been good with it.
0: Yeah, man. So, pónganse trucha, familia, en el aeropuerto. Don't make the mistake I made, órale.
1: Yeah.
0: Pero gracias a Dios, we made it home. Aquí estamos echándole ganas, órale. All right, más cotorreo coming up next.

0: Bueno, ayer tuvimos un watch party en la casa de una linda reescucha que se ganó el watch party, se llama Andrea. 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
1: What?
0: Wait till you hear what they did and what they said cuando Argentina le ganó a Inglaterra. Tengo el audio next.
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1: Yeah.
0: Así reaccionaron, especialmente Andrea, y felicidades a Argentina for winning, man. What an amazing game. Escuchemos.
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0: 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Slide into our DMs on Instagram, it's your boy show. 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We will pull up.
1: I'm like, no, we're hot. 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Someone invite us to Hawaii.
0: It's hot there, prima vane.
1: It's okay, but we got the ocean.
0: I don't mind
1: whales.
0: The heat. I don't mind the heat. It's
8: DMV.
0: All good. El DMV.
8: A comer pupusas.
0: H-Town. Al 956.
1: Hey, I'm trying to go back to McAllen. That food was so bomb.
0: La finiquera.
1: Phoenix. Yeah, but that's super hot. Yeah.
0: Pero, you know who's there, Primavane.
1: Oye,
0: hablando de ti, Primavane, ahí ya sabes que siempre invitas a la comadre a tus fiestas,
1: yeah,
0: ¿no?
1: Yeah,
0: entonces
1: yeah,
0: ahí
1: yeah.
0: Está la comadre Ana pulled up. 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
1: De...
9: ¿Para cotorrear?
0: No, prima Vane. You and Ana together, cuidado.
1: Yeah, I would have definitely missed that flight.
0: Yeah, for sure.
1: For real.
0: You know what's wild is that Ana shared with me that I had carried her son when he was just a baby. Like a few years back.
1: What, boy?
0: Yeah, y me enseñó la foto que estábamos ella, su baby daddy y el bebé bien lindo.
8: Yeah, yeah. He's gonna grow up to be a locutor.
0: Yeah.
8: He's gonna be his Messi to la miño mom.
7: Wow. Va a ser como la foto de Messi y la miña mom, le da prima.
1: Yeah, you should have recreated the photo.
0: Recreated the photo.
1: Yeah, Shaboy, you should have got the little kid right there. And then like,
0: yeah. En el baño no, Eddie. Just recreated the original photo.
1: Like I'm carrying him like a baby, bro, like that, you know, like.
0: No, bro. We were going to try to recreate the photo. Nomás que ya mandó al baby daddy a chiflar a su mouse. That's how she was to go party with you, Primavane.
1: Hey, let's go.
0: Hey, we love you guys. Thank you so much for hanging out with us. El tema de hoy coming up next.

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1: 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So Hector sent me this audio via Instagram at Shaboy Show saying, what about this?
2: Hey, Shaboy Show, I got a question for you. If it's disrespectful for a man that's in a relationship to be looking at women's photos, wouldn't it also be disrespectful for a woman that's in a relationship to be posting photos showing hella not a or cleavage or twerking? Wouldn't that also be disrespectful as well?
1: Let's ask our listeners. Do y'all think that's disrespectful if a woman is in a committed relationship but anda posteando sexy pictures? Mandanos tu mensaje de voz via DM on Instagram at Shaboy Show. I think it's hella disrespectful.
3: What? Shaboy? Why?
1: How would you feel if you were with me and I'm posting half naked pictures on my social media?
4: Oh, hell. That would be disrespectful to your lady and to every eye on earth that sees it.
3: I was about to say.
4: Ain't nobody want
3: to
4: see a dad bod without any nachos, fool.
1: Dude, sometimes I think about this, like, if I could grab fat from my boobs and put it on my booty.
3: You can.
1: Uh-huh. Anyways, Prima Vani, do you think it's disrespectful?
3: I don't think it's disrespectful because that's probably how you met me, which means that I'm not going to change for a man. But if it is a problem with him and he does have that conversation, then obviously, like, I'm there for my man, so I'm gonna...
1: You just contradicted yourself.
5: Yeah, heck no.
1: Totally.
5: Yeah,
1: I know.
5: Down.
1: You said, if that's how you met me, then I'm not gonna change. But if it bothers him and he tells me, then I'll be there for my man.
3: No, well, let's talk about it.
1: Well, that's what we're doing, Kim. Do you agree with Prima Vani?
5: Hell no. Like, I think girls should be able to post whatever they want, and if a man is insecure about what I'm posting, that's already a turn off. Like, you should be confident in yourself to know, like, hey, I have a hot girlfriend and she's posting herself for the world. And most of the time, girls don't post for other guys. Like, they're posting for other girls. Oh. Like, every time I post something, it's like girls are asking me, oh my gosh, where did you get your outfit?
1: Right.
5: Like, so cute.
1: Right.
5: It is never guys.
1: Right about now, let us know, is it disrespectful for a woman who has a partner to be posting sexy pics?
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0: Somos el Shaboy Show. 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Is it disrespectful for a woman who's in a committed relationship to still be posting sexy pictures, enseñando boobies y hella nachas on social media? Ariela, bienvenida al show. What are your thoughts, girl?
1: It is absolutely disrespectful. You there's no need for you to be doing that if you're already in a committed relationship. And Kim says, oh, you know, it's the girls to get girls' attention. No, not really. It's not. Girls don't need to see your nachas. 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The cute outfits, yeah, totally. But you can wear cute outfits without having to show your cleavage or your ass hanging out or twerking.
0: Kim, what do you want to say to our listener, Ariela?
2: I want to say, first of all, I'm not posting for other guys to look at me. I'm posting for other girls to look at me the same way that I expect my man to be looking at other guys' content. He looks at UFC fighters. He looks at soccer content.
3: UFC fighters, men in booty shorts hugging each other.
2: He's not looking at other girls' content.
4: It's because Kim lives the influencer life, girl. Yeah, so girl, it's a different type of way that she posts.
2: The Amazon storefront stats say differently. Yeah.

0: Monica Ariela, appreciate you calling in, amor. Monica, do you think it's disrespectful, girl? What are your thoughts? Dímelo.
1: Okay, ladies, it is very disrespectful. We got to keep it classy, graceful, and elegant. That's how we have to ride now. I'm seeing way too many females showing too much nalgas, too much boobies. No, grace and elegance, please. Now, if you want to post a picture to get a little bit of attention because your man's not giving it to you,
0: ooh,
1: it's okay to boost your ego here and there, but you always got to stay classy, ladies.
0: Ooh. Prima Vine, what are your thoughts on that? You post sexy pics and bids sometimes.
2: I think she's a little right in that point. Just because I'm trying to live differently. Down. You know what I mean? Like, I don't live how I used to live. Like, yeah, de vez en cuando I be posting little thirsts because I'm thirsty. Look. Hello?
3: Let's get real, though. The real sexiness is when you're fully covered and you still slay. You still turn heads. That's real sexiness.
4: I don't think this is disrespectful. Hyenas can post themselves however they want. Entre más encueradas, mejor for me.
0: Oh, bro.
4: Because I ain't the jealous type. Even if you are my hyena, post it. I ain't the jealous type. Another guy wants to get at you, me vale madre.
2: You probably
4: as
2: be
4: long
2: for
4: as
2: the
4: I'm
2: guy.
4: Still getting it in, let's go. And if the guy's cute, why not? Lo invitamos. Después de un seis de chelas, why not?
3: Why not?
4: I'm especially supportive of my hyena posting sexy pictures, especially if she making money off them, like an OnlyFans. Let's go.
0: Hoy no más.
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2: Igual que el Chubby Boy.
3: Hey, Micho.
2: Digo, Shaboy. 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

0: Ana, bienvenida a your boy show. Amor, do you think it's disrespectful when you ladies, having a man, are posting hella sexy pictures on social media, twerking, enseñando pompis y boobies?
1: Hell yeah, I think that's disrespectful. If you get mad because your man's looking, what you doing posting? You know other people going to be looking.
0: Amor, are you in a relationship?
1: Hell yeah, my man's right here next to me.
0: Oh shoot. Do you ever catch him looking at other hyenas on Instagram?
1: Hell yeah, he's a mechanic and I get jealous of his freaking señora, vecina, nora, or whatever, every 5 seconds wanting to fix his car or her car.
0: Oh, shoot. 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
2: Ay, qué rico.
1: Yes, all the time. Like, I don't know if that's her excuse or something. 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El burro algo.
2: What would you say to la vecina that always goes to the mechanic shop with your Dicho. 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
1: Dice.
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5: Girls can post thirst traps or whatever, but as long as they show you first, like, they ask for permission, and you're cool with it, then, yeah, you can post it.
0: As long as your girl asks you for permission, prima Vane, you look at you do not agree.
3: Absolutely. Not, baby. Permission again. No. Am I asking you permission when I pay these bills? Oh. No. Yeah. Bills get paid.
6: Loki, I do share all my Instagram pictures with Eddie before.
0: No. Look, my wife and I do the same thing. It's not necessarily permission. I think people get pissed off when they hear the word permission.
3: Yeah.
0: And look,
3: triggered.
0: In conclusion, I think the only person that can decide if it's disrespectful for a woman that's in a committed relationship to post sexy pictures or not is that person that's with that woman. But yeah, I share my post. My wife shares her post. Hey, but it's more like, what do you think? Do you like this picture? Uh-huh. You think this video is cool like this? You know what I'm saying? Yeah. But it's not permission. Creo que lo más importante aquí es meeting your partner and saying, all right, if I know this is disrespecting or hurting my partner, why would I want to continue doing it? And that's only a conversation and decision you can make en tu relación.
2: Yo, I'm down to go see Ana Nora throw down.
6: Yeah.
2: Yo, I'll pay for that fight right there. Va a estar mejor que la de Logan Paul y todos estos guys. Yo, Nora, I got $100 on Ana for sure.
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0: Somos el Chiboy Show. 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Yes, Prima Vane.
1: Did they do it in like the normal game time or did they go into extra time?
0: Yeah, so they did it within the normal game time. 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
1: So, what does that mean, Micho? 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
4: Dejarle la corona al siguiente gol, Lamine.
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3: Shaboy.
1: Echarle ganas a dicho. Thank you so much for hanging out with us. Ahí se ve el fin de semana que casi llega.
4: Okay, the collab that we didn't know we needed. Fuerza Regida just checked off a major bucket list moment, at least in my book, yo. The group teamed up with The Simpsons.
1: Increíble.
4: Yeah, to promote their upcoming show at the Dodger Stadium. Escuchen.
1: Ya es este fin de semana, el sábado, en Dodger Stadium, and it's sold out, right, Bruna?
4: Yeah, coming up this weekend. Yes, that's right.
1: All right, estos son los Simpsons, so está Bart and Homer. Escuchemos.
5: We're here today at Dodger Stadium in San Bernardino's very own Fuerza Regida, just as sold out the Dodgers Stadium on their This Is Our Dream Tour.
6: Man, we gotta go see these guys in concert.
5: We're here with Fuerza Regida's biggest fan. How do you feel about tonight?
1: And it's Bart. It's Bart Simpson.
7: Mm-hmm. No way I was missing the Fuerza Regida concert. Viva Mexico!
4: So good.
1: That was gangster. Hey, do you guys know how to say Homer's name in Spanish? En las caricaturas en español de Simpsons?
4: No, how?
1: Homero.
4: Nice. Oh,
1: fun fact.
4: Well, yeah, the show is going down this weekend at Dodger Stadium. And yo, shout out to all of the listeners that have been winning tickets to Fuerza Regida from the Shaboy Show.
1: Yes.
4: And yes, en otro chisme, congrats to Marcelo Hernandez, who hosted the EPSIs el día de ayer. We absolutely love him. And check out what he had to say in his opening speech.
1: Representando los Latinos.
8: I am Marcelo Hernandez, and I am the first Latino to host the ESPY Awards in over 25 years. I personally think it's crazy that I get to host the ESPYs. This is an American dream for a child of immigrants to host the biggest show in sports. My mom came to this country by herself at 20 years old. Mm. She worked as a nanny. She paid her way through college by working during the day and going to school at night. And at her graduation, she was pregnant with me. And I just figured that if I had to hear it every day, you all could hear it once.
1: Felicidades, Marcelo, man. The ESPYs, in case you don't know what they are, man, they're basically the Oscars, the Grammys of sports.
4: Yeah,
1: los
4: for
1: mejores
4: all the sports.
1: Atletas del mundo. Así que felicidades, Marcelo.
4: Yes.
1: Gran comediante latino representando al 1000%.
4: Yeah, that's huge. We absolutely love him. And yo, if you want to check out that video of The Simpsons or of Marcelo Hernandez, you could go on our IG and Facebook story at Shaboy Show.
1: Thank you, Prima Vane. Coming up next, tenemos más cotorreo. Guys, crazy story about how last night I missed my flight.
9: What?
1: Coming back home. But I was already at the airport when my flight left. ¿Qué sucedió? Find out next.

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1: 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Coming up next, familia. Last night, I missed my flight, pero no me agüito. Obviamente, I made it home, but I'll tell you how I finally made it home. But I want you to guess.
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1: Why do you think I missed my flight?
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1: Y no es porque llegué tarde al aeropuerto.
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1: No. I was already at the airport.
4: I know why.
1: Can you guess why I missed it? 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
0: Show. 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

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And it's not because I got there late to the airport. Okay. 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We'll dive into it next con tus mensajes on Instagram, Astro Boy Show.

0: 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Major fail me aventé anoche. I missed my flight, pero no me agüito.
1: Hey! What do you mean?
0: Can you guess why I missed my flight? And it wasn't because I got to the airport late. Shout out to mi compa Roberto Hernandez de Hernandez Century Law. Me dio ride del compa a tiempo y todo.
1: Dang.
0: I was actually at the airport.
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0: When I missed my flight.
1: No.
0: Can you guess why? Mándanos un mensaje de voz y a DM on Instagram at Shaboy Show.
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0: A little bit of context, man. So, ayer tuvimos el watch party para nuestra linda radio escucha, Andrea, que se ganó el watch party en su cantón. Le llevamos $500 y un televisor de 65 pulgadas. It was a whole vibe, man. La pasamos al 100. Check out the videos on our Instagram at Shaboy Show y también en Facebook.
1: Yeah, it looks like so much fun.
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1: Okay, I know you. 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
1: About her map?
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0: Okay, that's a good guess. El compa Jenny.
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1: They know you, fool.
3: Es que la mera neta, cuando ven a Chavi Boy en persona y le ven la panza, le dice, oye, disculpe, ¿va a ser papá o va a ser popó?
0: Kim, why do you think I missed my flight?
2: I think you got caught up. Maybe you saw some listeners. And then ahí en el cotorreo, you just kept
1: you talking. Interviewed them.
2: Yeah.
0: A continuación, tengo el audio.
2: Yeah. Que también conoces a tu pareja.
1: No Savo Street Battle. Eddie versus Salt Lake.
2: Me parezco a mí.
0: Eddie, sobrino, why do you think I missed my flight, even though I was already at the airport?
6: Porque te estabas comiendo mucho ahí.
0: Okay.
6: Yes.
0: Yo me estaba comiendo.
6: No, you were eating a lot. Like, you had a really good dinner. And you just lost track.
0: I was, like, locked in.
6: You're locked
7: working.
6: In.
7: Yeah.
0: All right.
7: Or working, yeah.
6: Editing.
0: Which one is it? La respuesta a continuación. No te olvides aquí en el Shaboy Show.
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0: Latino time, were you there like 2 hours, 3 hours before?
1: No, and you're only flying? Tiempo. Todo con tiempo. It was a super late flight, Prima Vane. Everything was chill.
0: Okay, no te enojes. You're the one that missed the flight now.
1: I only slept 3 hours. Déjame en paz.
0: Oh, okay.
1: Andy, dímelo. ¿Por qué crees que perdí mi vuelo?
2: My name is Andy. I'm representing the Coachella Valley.
1: Let's go.
2: And I think you missed your flight because le estabas pegando una regañada al baño.
1: ¿Por qué todos creen que me dio chorro? Andaba blowing up the bathroom, bro. What the heck?
3: Porque conocemos tu panza, bro.
1: Vanessa, dime, what is your guess?
4: Hola, Showboy. 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
1: Oh, my gosh, Vanessa. You are correct.
0: Wow. No, because you were editing.
1: Estaba yo ya en la sala de espera, güey. Like, at my gate.
0: Yeah. Okay.
1: Ahí veía, flight leaving, 8:50 p.m. Así estaba clarita la cosa.
0: Yeah, and just so that y'all know, even though we've been to the same airports a billion times, Shaboy always has to go and walk and check to make sure that they did not move the gate.
1: Yes.
0: And it's like, so you were already sitting there.
1: Ya estaba sentado y dije, güey, aquí no me muevo, but there wasn't a lot of people on the flight.
0: Small flight.
1: Yeah, very small flight. Y andaba todo el día de ayer. We did the watch party at our listener's house. Before that, I did the show. We went to film some videos for a client.
0: Working.
1: Entonces, era nonstop. La pasamos increíble en Salt Lake City. Shout out to everybody that we met. I love you guys. Thank you for everything. Pero ya cuando llegué al aeropuerto, bro, ya andaba quemado. Pero I looked at my emails. We had to edit and post stuff from the watch party.
0: Dang.
1: So me senté, pero literally at the gate. And I started editing, responding to emails, making phone calls, texting, que este que el otro. Y de repente digo, wey, se me hace raro. They're not boarding yet. And again, it wasn't a lot of people on the flight.
0: Okay. Yeah.
1: So when I got there, the gate already looked a little bit empty.
5: Yeah.
1: So voy al counter y digo, hi, excuse me, when are you guys going to start boarding? And he said, I'm sorry, sir, which flight?
0: Oh. Right.
1: I'm like, the one at 8:50 p.m. They said, oh, that departed already.
0: No.
1: They said, are you Edgar Sotelo?
0: Bruh.
1: I'm like, yes. They're like, we've been looking for you for the last, like, 20 minutes.
5: No.
1: And I was like, what?
0: Did they depart early? What was the problem?
1: No, a tiempo, prima, que supuestamente estaba diciendo mi nombre en la bocina, güey.
0: Edgar Sotelo, please report to the tech.
1: Bro, either I'm going deaf, or they need to, like, raise the volume on their speakers at the Salt Lake City Airport,
0: Were
1: bro.
0: You wearing headphones or your AirPods?
1: Only one side, Prima Vane, editando.
0: Dang, Vane.
1: Yeah.
5: No, wait, you're, like, so locked in. Like, locked you just, in. Like, don't hear anything else.
1: Para nada, güey. Literalmente miro hacia arriba and it's like, literally the sign said, departed. O sea, ya se fue, güey. But she was really nice and she got me on a later flight. Gracias a Dios. So, thank you so much to Delta for hooking it up. Y me ayudaron machino.
5: Love them.
1: Pero, hey, literalmente.
0: You're like, it's okay. I'm a limo driver.
1: Literalmente, I was like, ¿qué hago en esta situación? Nikita me había mandado un mensaje a our listener que me quedara at the couch donde se duerme el perro. I was like, I'll hit up a homie Roberto Hernandez. I'll find a listener to give you somewhere to sleep for sure.
0: You just hooked up our listener with $500 a new TV. I'm pretty sure she could have made some room right there.
1: A la casa de Andrea, the one where we had the World Cup watch party.
0: Yeah, she would have been good with it.
1: Yeah, man. So, pónganse trucha, familia, en el aeropuerto. Don't make the mistake I made, órale.
0: Yeah.
1: Pero gracias a Dios, we made it home. Aquí estamos, echándole ganas, órale.
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0: Ayer tuvimos un watch party en la casa de una linda reescucha que se ganó el watch party, se llama Andrea. 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

0: Entonces, Boys Show, muchísimas gracias por escucharnos, gracias a Dios y a ti. Estamos en más de 40 ciudades del país. 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You've heard us say that over and over again. 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What an amazing game. 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
0: No, prima Vane, you and Ana together. 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
6: Yeah, I would have definitely missed that flight.
0: That's why she was to go party with you, prima Vane.
6: Hey, let's go.
0: Hey, we love you guys. Thank you so much for hanging out with us.
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1: I recently saw another video that went viral. Y es una señora that she was walking her dog and literally like a bear came out. 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En vez de correr, se le puso al tú por tú al oso, güey.
2: That's
1: what
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1: Yeah. 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Y el oso no sé si se asustó. 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Like he peaced out.
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¿Cómo andamos? Playing the hottest hits to get you through this Thursday. I was going to say Wednesday, man, because to me it felt like a Wednesday. But no, man, we're so close to ending the week, you know, feeling good. Song requests, like always, you could always hit us up on the gram or call us up. Hector M. Radio, Instagram, or igual, puedes marcarnos al 888-332-0263. My name is Hector Mian. I hang with you on your radios hasta las 6 de la tarde, suele.

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0: Hola, hola. This is Sol, Toxic Consejos. So today we're going to talk about something in my life that
1: this
0: happened.
1: Is a good one.
0: Okay, so I'm going to be going to Vegas soon con toda mi familia, but all girls, okay? All ladies.
1: So it's a woman's trip out.
0: It's a woman's trip out. Y luego mi tía, ella está planeando todo, right? And she said, oh, we're going to go to a magic show. And I was like, oh, okay. So I like Venmo her.
2: What kind of magic?
0: I just found out. It's Magic Mike. And I'm like, oh, hell no.
1: Oh, God.
0: Ya pagué $100. That's heck expensive. And to be honest, that's not my thing. I honestly think that the guys are, no offense, like, you know, kind of on the, they like guys. You know what I mean?
1: So you think the stripping, the Chippendale guys are, they're gay?
0: I think so. Not all of them.
2: Chippendale guys.
0: But like just seeing 20 guys like dancing around, that's just not my thing. You know, when it comes to
1: guys.
0: So
1: why are you going then?
0: Because my whole family's going. Why?
1: So you're going for just to hang out. Okay, I see what you're doing. You're going for the beer, huh? Or for the drinks.
0: Well, yeah, for the drinks. But I feel like if my man went to a strip club, I'd be mad.
1: It's okay for you to go, but not for your man to go.
0: Hey, that's different.
2: That's being toxic right
0: Magic
2: there.
0: Magic
2: right
0: Mike,
2: there.
0: They don't strip or anything. They're just dancing and stuff, all seductive. And then strippers be shaking their booties and all that. I don't know. I feel like guys have different intentions sometimes.
1: So in this case, is Sol being toxic for not allowing her man to go to the strip club, but she's okay going to a Chippendale show?
0: I'll allow him.
1: Dude, you're being toxic right there.
0: I'll allow him.
1: You're being toxic. See, the thing is, you're going for entertainment purposes, and so is he. How is it okay that you could go, but he can't?
0: Because it's my little cousin's 21st. Gotta give her the experience.
2: Whatever.
0: Hey, he could go, but I'm gonna be mad.
1: Let's go, man.
0: No. Mm-mm. Well, anyways, I'm not toxic.
1: She's being toxic.
3: Yeah.
0: No.
1: All right, let's vote it in. Toxic?
3: One, two, three.
0: What? Well, it's two toxic against one. Girls, am I right?

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0: Este comercial es para convencerte de no manejar exceso de velocidad. 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
0: Con Hector Millas.
1: Coming up next.
2: All right, so this Florida woman says that this is inappropriate. I don't know how this happens, but that's kind of cool, huh? License plate.
3: She's cool.
4: You should put that song, There's a Move.
2: All right, señoras, señores, Marisol, coming up next, we're going to talk about this woman's case. Give us a little preview of what's going on.
3: Yeah, so a 76-year-old woman, she renewed her license plate, you know, at random, didn't choose, like, a specific one. And she got, honestly, I think it's pretty cool. She got a cool license back, but she's like, I don't know how I feel about it. So we'll talk about that coming up next.

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1: Y ahora con lo más viral de las redes sociales, vamos con Héctor Millán.
2: Señoras y señores, esa señora de Florida dice que no quiere sus custom plates. Was it custom plates or they gave her the plates like
3: no,
2: that?
3: No, they gave her. She just renewed her plate.
2: All right, so I think it was a prank. I think her son might have requested
4: Take
2: these.
4: Them.
2: Anyways, why is this being, why is this trending on the web? Let's go into the details. So tell us the story.
3: Let me just spell out her new license plate. It's SQZ, so it sounds like squeeze, and A55, and then spelled out that. A-double-S-squeeze-ass.
2: Oh, God. So she got these. And how old is she?
3: She's 76, and she lives in a, like, retirement community. And I guess her 91-year-old neighbor was like, yeah, you should keep them. And all her son and her grandkids were like, yes, keep them.
2: Well, especially after going viral, huh? So they're just like,
3: yeah,
2: keep it.
3: Yeah, I would take advantage of that.
2: Anyways, it was a coincidence that they gave her these license plates.
3: It was a coincidence.
2: Now, I'm curious to know what kind of car is she driving.
3: I know. Imagine a Prius or a Mach-E.
4: Or imagine a Lambo.
2: You don't know. Yeah.
3: You never know.
2: Anyways, if you had a custom plates,
4: she's riding the bus.
2: Have you guys ever had custom plates before?
4: Yeah, I have custom plates.
3: Oh, you do?
4: Well, not me. My wife's truck.
2: Okay, what does it say?
3: Oh, Mandy.
4: Mase and Ceci. Mase-Ceci.
2: Mase-Ceci.
3: Mase-Ceci. Oh, how cute.
2: Okay.
3: Goals.
2: Or what about you, son?
3: No, but I would. I don't know. I have to think about what I would get.
2: Right. See, I did my customs when I had my Jeep, and I regretted it so much, you
3: what
2: guys.
3: What was yours?
2: You guys are going to laugh at me.
3: What?
2: Promise me you're not going to laugh.
4: We're not going to laugh.
2: All right, you guys. So, tú sabes que mi familia es de Sinaloa, ¿no? Mm-hmm. So, I put the abbreviations of CLN for Culiacán, and then I put 00, and then I put SIN. Like SIN for Sinaloa. But for some reason, people at work thought it was saying colon sinner.
3: I'm dead.
2: Dude, got it removed immediately.
3: Colon sinner?
2: Colon sinner. Stop. You guys said you're going to laugh.
4: We're not laughing.
3: I know. Colon sinner. That's, yeah, that license plate is gone. I'm going to change his contact on my phone. Colon sinner.

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13: 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I went deaf on it. The...

0: I went deaf.
1: All right, Marisol. Imagine Hector being at the DMV and they call him.
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2: So it was the abbreviation for Culiacan, Sinaloa, and I had put CLN.
4: It's okay. We don't
2: CLN
4: judge.
2: CLN for Culiacan and then 00. And then I had put the SIN for Sinaloa.
4: It's a no judgment zone here.
2: Shut up, it's you guys. Okay. All right. 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
4: Call in center. 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
2: Oh, no, you guys. That's, all right. What is... You guys got to see some good ones.
1: You know, I haven't really paid attention much to that.
4: I haven't either. People usually have one where they're like, oh, I'm hot or something like that, but...
2: Didn't the DMV, like, crack down where people
4: do.
2: They have to get them approved?
4: Yeah, you have to get them approved, so I'm surprised that ladies went through, but yeah. I mean, colon center is up there for me.

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2: Hoy es cubriendo What's Trending on the World We Share. So, Kris Jenner's mom, la abuelita de este Kim Kardashian, ¿verdad? 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
3: Yep, she was 91 years old. Her name was MJ. Pretty staple to that family. So, if you're into pop culture like I am, it's pretty sad.
4: Es que ya estaba robando oxígeno.
2: Ay, don't say that's mean, man. ¿A 91 años de edad?
3: And you know, Kris Jenner's 70, so lucky her, she got to spend many years with her mom, but que descanse en paz.
2: So the mom had her when she was 30?
3: I think the mom had her when she was 21.
2: 21?
4: Oh, yeah. Well, see, she's 70 and the mom was 90.
3: We don't judge Hector.
4: 90 or 190?
3: She was 91.

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0: Hey, you know what? 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
0: Con Hector Millas.
1: Coming up next.
2: Señoras y señores, coming up next, we're going to talk about this special treatment, or it's called the cleanse.
3: A cleanse?
2: In Brazil, sí.
3: ¿Se le van a limpiar o qué?
2: Supuestamente este cleanse cuesta $1,000 y no vas a creer qué es lo que hace, especialmente for those people that, you know, they're from the streets. They're promising something good for you.
4: Oh, like maybe make you fit?
2: Anyways, you're not going to believe this. It's funny, and it's actually trending on the web. We're going to tell you more about this because we had to do our own research. Producer Mace did a great job looking into this, and details up next.

0: Señoras, señores, este tratamiento promete to reset your body count, you guys.
1: Oh.
2: What?
0: So, yes, yes. All right. So, in Brasil, este spa dice, danos $1,000, and we're going to hit you with some bushes, and you're going to feel like a V again.
2: You know what? We should make our own. You know,
3: I got one.
0: What is it?
3: Rápido, una amarrada de pelos,
2: No, for real. Like, give us the money. I'll help you, girl.
3: $200.
0: Smack some sense, right? Be like, all right, you're not going to...
2: He's out of your hypnosis. System forever.
0: Use hypnosis to the fullest effect.
2: You
0: oh, yeah, but we also read into this, Marisol. Tell us more about the treatment.
2: Yes, so I did read into it, and they said that while it's not really determined to be, they can't actually, you know, remove...
1: Your body count? How are you going to remove a body count?
2: It's more of a spiritual thing that resets it in your mind and makes you forget about your past sexual partners. So it's more of
0: it's
2: just
0: more like
2: of
0: a spiritual energy cleanse.
2: It's a spiritual energy cleanse.
3: Ay, todavía me acuerdo del Michael.
0: Te acuerdas del Michael. 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Problem solved.
2: Imagínate una de Vegas. She comes, she's like, my body count's 2,000.
1: Mira, Marisol, sigue con Vegas, ¿eh? Ya traes ganas de irte, Marisol.
0: Ya
1: traes
0: ganas de irse a Las Vegas.
2: Ya me quiero ir.
0: Ir a ver el Chip and Dale show que dijo que no quería ir a ver, pero
1: your boyfriend's going with us.
2: It's not Chip and Dale's, it's Magic Mike. Different.

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0: Con Héctor Millán.
2: Exactly. Are we going to talk about coming up next?
3: Okay, hoy vamos a hablar de algo personal. Well, it has to do with me. I'm going to Vegas, and I just want a listener's take on strip clubs or dancers, or, you know, if it's an all-guys trip, all-girls trip.
2: For this amaze.
3: I know. I don't. We're going to get more into it, okay?
2: All right, so coming up next, Toxic Consejos with Marisol Quintero. No te muevas. Fuego FM.

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0: Hola, hola. This is Sol, Toxic Consejos. So today we're going to talk about something in my life that
1: this
0: happened.
1: This is a good one.
0: Okay, so I'm going to be going to Vegas soon con toda mi familia, but all girls, okay? All ladies.
2: So it's a woman's trip out.
0: It's a woman's trip out. Y luego mi tía, ella está planeando todo, right? And she said, oh, we're going to go to a magic show. And I was like, okay. So I like Venmo her.
1: What kind of magic?
0: I just found out. It's Magic Mike. And I'm like, oh, hell.
2: Oh, God.
0: Ya pagué $100. That's hecka expensive. And to be honest, that's not my thing. I honestly think that the guys are, no offense, like, you know, kind of on the, they like guys. You know what I mean?
2: So you think the Chippendale guys are gay?
0: I think so. Not all
1: the
0: of them.
1: Chippendale guys.
0: But like just seeing 20 guys like dancing around, that's just not my thing. You know, when it comes to guys, why are you going then? Because my whole family's going. Why?
2: So you're going for just to hang out. Okay, I see what you're doing. You're going for the beer, huh? For the drinks.
0: Well, yeah, for the drinks. But I feel like if my man went to a strip club, I'd be mad. So it's okay for you to go,
2: but not for your man to go.
0: Hey, that's different.
1: Magic Mike, they
0: don't strip or anything. They're just dancing and stuff, all seductive. And then strippers be shaking their booties and all that. I don't know. I feel like guys have different intentions sometimes.
2: So in this case, is Sol being toxic for not allowing her man to go to the strip club, she's okay going to a Chippendale show?
0: I'll allow him.
2: Dude, you're being toxic right there.
0: I'll allow him.
2: You're being toxic. See, the thing is, you're going for entertainment purposes, and so is he. How is it okay that you could go, but he can't?
0: Because it's my little cousin's 21st. Gotta give her the experience.
1: Whatever.
0: Hey, he could go, but I'm gonna be mad.
1: Let's go, man.
0: No. Mm-mm. Well, anyways, I'm not toxic.
2: She's being toxic.
1: Yeah.
0: No.
2: All right, let's vote it in. Toxic.
1: One,
2: two,
1: three.
0: What? It's two toxic against one. Girls, am I right?

0: 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El Paso. 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

Yo, so what's the move for the weekend? Do you already know what you're doing this weekend, man? Mid-month already, man. Ya está pasando el mes muy rápido. Anyways, you guys, it's Friday Junior, right? Thursday, here to get you through it. Esta hora es para que la disfrutes. Vamos a poner a bailar, a cantar, a divertirte, making your drive home a little bit easier for you guys. Tenemos DJ Iconics on the turntables. My name is Hector Mian. I join you on the mic.